0: We need Spider-Man. We need Rebecca Beckman, a Navy pilot and a leader. She'll hold Trump accountable and end this reckless war that's driving up costs. Backed by Democrats across New Jersey, Rebecca Beckman, the Democrat who will fight back and win.
1: Welcome back to Crack the Windows. In today's video, I'll be sharing some professional level tweaks to fix common Windows 11 issues that could be slowing down your gaming performance. These are advanced settings, so if you're comfortable making changes and want to take your gaming experience to the next level, stick around and watch the full video. But here's a heads up, if you miss any steps, you may not see the improvements you're hoping for. So, be sure to follow along carefully. Let's crack the Windows open and dive in.
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0: current version, multimedia, system profile. 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This tweak ensures your system dedicates maximum resources to gaming, minimizing lag spikes during heavy in-game actions. While most users stick to high performance, Windows 11 includes a hidden, ultimate performance, power plan, designed to squeeze every ounce of performance from your hardware. Open command prompt as an administrator. Type the following commands. As already told, I had mentioned all these commands in the description below, so just copy and paste. Go to power options in the control panel and select ultimate performance. This power plan eliminates any throttling and allows your system to run at its absolute best for gaming. If you have not yet seen my previous video on how to optimize internet settings for lag-free online gaming, don't forget to watch that after this video. There I have shown some professional tricks and settings to boost your internet speed for lag-free, buffer-free gaming. Game DVR and background recording can significantly impact your FPS, even if you're not actively recording. Go to settings and navigate to gaming captures. Turn off record in the background while I'm playing a game. By turning off this feature, you prevent unnecessary system resources from being used, freeing up more for gaming. Dynamic tick is a feature in Windows that helps save power, but it can cause latency in games. Disabling it can improve responsiveness. Open command prompt as an administrator. Type the following command. Restart your PC. This ensures that Windows doesn't interrupt gaming performance with power saving measures. And there you have it. These professional settings will eliminate many of the common issues slowing down your gaming performance on Windows 11. If you found this video,
1: there is a lot about the job that isn't actually that fun that I have now automated away almost entirely. One of them is Sentry. It's kind of a different type of automation where it's going to go through on whatever schedule, whatever cadence, and it picks off one of the top Sentry issues. So what this type of automation does is it allows us to focus on what is going to make the Codex app great to use and useful and joyful, and all of the things that, like bugs and things that fall through your cracks that like aren't quite as fun to figure out, at least for me. That stuff can happen kind of behind the scenes.
0: Welcome back to Crack the Windows, the home of professional Windows tutorials and deep system tweaks. 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Every tweak is tested, safe, and works even on the latest builds of Windows 11. And yes, I've added all the commands and registry paths in the video description, so you can simply copy and paste them. Let's jump right in and crack the Windows. The number one cause of lag over time is clutter and cached files that silently eat your SSD speed. Go to Settings, System, Storage Sense and click Configure Cleanup Schedules. 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And clean up download contents not used for 60 days. You'll keep your SSD lean and prevent background indexing slowdowns, improving disk I/O and app launch times. Go to Graphics. 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Now run this command.

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It's also mentioned in description. Now restart the system. 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

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Before changing anything, let's take a backup of registry, just for safety. 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

0: save it somewhere. 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

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Because that prefetch file? Still sitting there. 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Those files are supposed to auto-delete when the job is done. Most of them don't. We're cleaning all three right now, and I'm going to show you a bonus step and something at the end that proves exactly how much junk we removed. 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That clears your DNS cache, cached website routing data that builds up every time your browser connects to a site.
It won't free gigabytes, but it fixes random connection glitches and speeds up how fast your browser loads sites. Takes 3 seconds. Remember that number from the properties panel earlier? Compare it now. That's exactly how much Windows was holding onto from programs you don't even use anymore. No paid cleaners, no downloads, no risk. Windows rebuilt every file it actually needs. Everything else is gone. Drop your number in the comments. How much space did you recover? I read every comment. If your PC is still running slow after this, there's something else going on. Windows has a hidden RAM cache problem that quietly builds up in the background even after you clean these folders. I found it, and I made a short video showing you how to fix it in one click using Microsoft's own official tool. Watch that next.

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2: many people say just press shift and right click, but that is not a solution.
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3: Every year, I ask my college students in my class on contemporary culture the following question. What would the world be like if everyone followed the Bible's teachings on sex? Better? Same? Or worse? Okay. I can almost hear many of you saying, what does an ancient book have to teach me about sexual ethics today? Fair enough. Stay with me. First, I have to explain what the Bible says about the topic. Simply put, from Genesis to Revelation, the Bible teaches that God designed sex to be experienced between one man and one woman who become one flesh in a loving, committed relationship

0: Hello? Is a sacred gift meant to be experienced within monogamous marriage. With this in mind, let's return to my question. After much discussion and a lot of hemming and hawing, here's what my students typically say. There would be no pregnancies outside of a loving, committed marriage. There would be no pain and devastation from adultery. There would be no absent fathers. There would be less domestic violence. There would be no sex trafficking, sexual abuse, or sexually transmitted diseases. My students have to admit that a world without these evils, a world in which kids are raised in a stable home with parents who love and cherish them, would be far better than the world we currently inhabit. In contrast, the sexual revolution has largely brought psychological pain, disillusionment, and brokenness. Why? Because it is rooted in at least three falsehoods. Lie number one, sex is merely a leisure activity with no deeper meaning. This is the central thesis of the sexual revolution. Sex is just a biological function. And of course, it's fun. And what's wrong with having a little bit of fun? And with birth control, there's no downside, right? But everyone knows this is not the full story. We all know there's more to sex than merely having a good time. Why, for instance, do movies now have an intimacy coordinator for sex scenes? They don't have a dinner coordinator for dinner scenes. Even in progressive Hollywood, they acknowledge that sex is in a category of its own. Hollywood might not call sex sacred, but they recognize its power, its significance, its meaning, which, if you think about it, is not too far from the biblical view. Lie number two, men and women are interchangeable. Your great-grandmother would have fallen out of her chair laughing at this one. But today, this obvious truth often gets lost in our confused world. Consider the fact that well over 9 out of 10 sex offenders are male. If men and women were interchangeable, it would be 50-50. The obvious reason it's not is because men and women are different. They have different sex drives. They are biologically different, and they even think differently. This too, the Bible affirms. Lie number three, consent alone makes sex moral. While consent alone must be given for sex to be moral, consent alone does not make it right or good. You can harm someone and dehumanize them with their consent. Wouldn't you rather be with someone who cherishes you rather than someone who's focused on simply getting you to say yes? Of course you would. That's the biblical view as well. In contrast to the message of the sexual revolution, people with a lifetime sexual partner, the biblical design, report the happiest marriages. According to British author Louise Perry, in her book, The Case Against the Sexual Revolution, the monogamous model is spectacularly successful. When society adopts this model, according to Perry, it results in less child abuse and domestic violence, lower crime rates, and positive economic growth. In short, people flourish in their lives and relationships. Again, these conclusions line up with the Bible. When Moses delivered God's law to the Israelites, he entreated them to follow the Creator's commands, which he said are for their good. God's design for sex is clear. It is to be experienced between one man and one woman, to become one flesh in a loving, committed relationship for life. So let's revisit my opening question. What would the world be like if everyone followed the Bible's teaching on sex? Better, same, or worse? I think you know the answer. Whether you choose to live it, well, that's up to you. I'm Sean McDowell, Associate Professor of Philosophy at Talbot School of Theology for Prager University. Thank you for watching this video. To keep PragerU videos free, please consider making a tax-deductible donation.
1: And then, of course, you got this song. Welcome back to Crack the Windows. Google Chrome has ruled browsing for over a decade, billion users, approximately 68% market share. But new AI native browser like

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1: लेकिन cocktail का जो
0: let's see which one comes out on top.
1: Chrome's
0: polished reliability or Comet's futuristic AI driven approach.
1: Dangerous. लेकिन अभी हमें तीरा वेन शायद कपूर एंड प्रीतम दा सिंपली कुड नॉट मिस. ये वाला गाना है फ्रॉम मौसम से गाया है शायद मालिया ने.
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2: Most agencies are sinking days every month on exactly the same boring tasks for every single client. So do the math. If our SEO's outputs are good enough for first draft, you would get hundreds of hours back every month. This leaves the million-dollar question: are the outputs good enough for first draft? Well, in this video, I'm going to show you the evidence, and then you can make up your own mind. So we'll start off inside the dashboard.

From here, let's create a new project. We'll add the basics, the domain, the target market. The UI keeps everything as simple as possible. In case anyone doesn't know, market here is needed so you get the right search volume, rankings and crawl origin. You have some optional fields here for if you want to add your own keywords or nuance. Once that's set up, we simply click a button and start the research and audit process. Now this is not instant, and that's deliberate. The automation can take around 30 minutes, because there's over 100 steps happening behind the scenes. Polling data for SEO for the SEO data, 7 separate AI engines, database writes, creating Google Drive file structure, lots of stuff. So the research is now complete.

0: clusters here is the most important research output. The clusters have been validated by checking at least one like-for-like business from the rental page one, thus ensuring we aren't wasting time on clusters where there's zero chance of ranking on page one. Each row has all the data you need to research the topic and write a half-decent page of content, including keywords, top-ranked URLs, etc. But we're not ready for that yet. If a keyword is technically relevant but commercially useless, we can remove it. If the client has a service they don't want us to book, we can deprioritize it. 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The automation is doing the heavy lifting, but you're still the strategist. 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I want AI giving me a very strong draft and all the logic visible so I can make a better decision faster. 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Once we improve the clusters, our SEO uses those decisions for the next stage. So the AI only plans based on what we approved here. That's how you keep the workflow under control. Now we move into planning. This is where Arg SEO maps URLs and gives you a content delivery plan. You choose the project length, delivery cadence, and start date, then go.
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1: Hello, my birthday babies of May 28th. मैं हूँ प्रिसिला तुम्हारे साथ में. This is of course your favorite show, Mirchi Mornings. और यहाँ पर officially I'm sending you virtual cakes, जादू की झप्पी, loud Bollywood music and permission to ignore calories today. तो अभी पता करते तुम्हारे साथ कौन है जो तुम्हारा special day share करते हैं. सबसे पहले we've got a very talented actress called Carey Mulligan, actor Jake Johnson and pop queen Kylie Minogue. And music legend Gladys Knight. मतलब ये सारे talented लोग आज के दिन इस धरती पर आए थे. Plus James Bond creator Ian Fleming was also born today. So technically if you were born today, there's a tiny chance you're secretly dramatic, very stylish and spying on your ex through Instagram stories. And hamari desi side par today marks the birthday of Vinayak Damodar Savarkar and Telugu cinema legend plus former Andhra Pradesh CM N.T. Rama Rao. To abhi khao piyo aish karo mitro aur calories ki chinta na karte hue mujhe follow karo. Mirchi Pris is my handle name on Instagram and X, that is MIRCHIPRIS. WhatsApp agar karna chahte ho to 9033 Mirchi is my number, that's 9033647 7244. Stay tuned and stay hot.

0: Mirchi Mornings with Priscilla. It's hot.
1: Hey there, this is your girl Priscilla with you. Sun rahe the Mirchi Mornings. And ab sunne wale ho.
2: Mirchi, hour got three.
1: Number one per US President Donald Trump made headlines after warning Oman against siding with Iran regarding the Strait of Hormuz situation. He said the waterway is international and shouldn't be controlled by any one country. Number two per a video from the US showing an Indian couple facing a racist confrontation has gone viral online. In the clip, a stranger is heard telling them to leave the country. The incident sparked strong reactions across social media, with many people condemning racism and showing support for the couple. And number three per, India and Pakistan are once again in the headlines over water concerns. India reportedly warned Pakistan about possible flooding after opening gates of the Silal Dam on the Chenab River in Jammu and Kashmir ahead of monsoon-related silt clearance. This comes after recent tensions following the suspension of the Indus Water Treaty. Follow me at Mirchi Pris, that is MIRCHIPRIS, on Instagram and X, and WhatsApp me on 9033 Mirchi. That's 9033 647244. Stay tuned and stay hot.

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